We started the music industry. It started in our hallway 20 years ago. As you might imagine, we take that heritage very seriously, as there and then. And when it came time to create a new music package using our station, we chose you 15 music because we believe we have.

example, for our echo bench at Nashville 95 WSMFM, which, by the way, is one of the longest-running country stations in America, we wanted a single package that sounded young, sounded vibrant.

me half as much as dancing cheek to cheek. Oh, I love to go out fishing in a river or a creek, but I don't enjoy it half as much as dancing cheek to cheek.

the happiness I seek. When we're out together dancing cheek to cheek.